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5: Lows around 69. Tonight, under clear skies, southerly winds at around 5 miles an hour. Sunny skies again tomorrow. Daytime highs approaching 93. Lows around 69 tomorrow night. Mainly sunny skies Thursday with highs in the mid-90s. Slight chance of thunderstorms Friday. With your Somerset 106 forecast, I'm staff meteorologist Megan Mulford. Right now, 88.
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3: Somerset 106 weather.
4: Clear skies tonight with a low of 69. South winds at around 5 miles an hour. 93 tomorrow. Lows around 69. Tomorrow night, clear skies. Temperatures well above average Thursday and Friday, with highs from the low 90s to the mid-90s. Slight chance of thunderstorms Friday. With your Somerset 106 forecast, I'm staff meteorologist Megan Mulford. Currently 84.
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Hang on. 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
1: Hello, I'm an AI voice. 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
4: Clear skies tonight with a low of 69. South winds at around 5 miles an hour. 93 tomorrow. Lows around 69. Tomorrow night, clear skies. Temperatures well above average Thursday and Friday, with highs from the low 90s to the mid-90s. Slight chance of thunderstorms Friday. With your Somerset 106 forecast, I'm staff meteorologist Megan Mulford. Currently 82.
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Leo and Lewis, that's Bleeding Love. Great to have you here. It is Andrew Jay. Hope you're having a great Tuesday, and thank you for making me part of it. I got Nico and Vince lined up.

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3: Clear skies tonight with a low of 69. South winds at around 5 miles an hour. 93 tomorrow. Lows around 69. Tomorrow night, clear skies. Temperatures well above average Thursday and Friday, with highs from the low 90s to the mid-90s. Slight chance of thunderstorms Friday. With your Somerset 106 forecast, I'm staff meteorologist Megan Mulford. Currently 82.
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Bring in my ears and sting my eyes, your Spanish lullabies. Madonna, that's La Isla Bonita. I'm Andrew J. with Jimmy Cliff covering an old Johnny Nash classic, and I can see clearly now.

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5: Clear skies tonight with a low of 69.

0: South winds at around 5 miles an hour. 93 tomorrow. Lows around 69. Tomorrow night, clear skies. Temperatures well above average Thursday and Friday, with highs from the low 90s to the mid-90s. Slight chance of thunderstorms Friday. With your Somerset 106 forecast, I'm staff meteorologist Megan Mulford. Currently 82.
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From the K-pop Demon Hunters universe, that is Huntrex and Golden. It is Andrew J. How you doing? Thanks for hanging out. Ben Saboon is coming away in a few minutes. You keep it right here.

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6: Clear skies tonight with a low of 69. South winds at around 5 miles an hour. 93 tomorrow. Lows around 69. Tomorrow night, clear skies. Temperatures well above average Thursday and Friday with highs from the low 90s to the mid 90s. Slight chance of thunderstorms Friday. With your Somerset 106 forecast, I'm staff meteorologist Megan Mulford. Currently 81.
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Rumor has it, it is Adele, and I'm Andrew J. No rumor about that. Glad to have you here. Stick around, an 80s classic from Genesis coming up. Right now, everyone say cheese. Ed Sheeran has his camera.

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4: Clear skies tonight with a low of 69. South winds at around 5 miles an hour. 93 tomorrow. Lows around 69. Tomorrow night, clear skies. Temperatures well above average Thursday and Friday, with highs from the low 90s to the mid-90s. Slight chance of thunderstorms Friday. With your Somerset 106 forecast, I'm staff meteorologist Megan Mulford. Currently 81.
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Bruno Mars, it's Risk It All from his album The Romantic. It is Andrew J. here. I've got an 80s classic from John Wayne on the way, and Justin Bieber rolls your way next.

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Mariah Carey's Fantasy. Thanks for hanging in to Sandra J. Hope you have a great rest of your Tuesday evening. You and I will hang out again soon and stick around. Journey is on the way.

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2: Around 69 overnight under clear skies, winds out of the south at around 5 miles an hour. Highs level off around 93 Wednesday, mainly clear skies. Wednesday night, 69. Clear skies Thursday with a high of 94. 92, slight chance of thunderstorms Friday. With your Somerset 106 forecast, I'm staff meteorologist Megan Mulford. Currently, it's 79 degrees.
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Thanks so much for dropping by, including us in your week. My name is Trixie. We have Earth, Wind, and Fire on the way. We'll also hear from Sabrina Carpenter. And right now, here's Sam Smith.

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Sabrina Carpenter and Espresso. Now, it's been told that her aunt swore that when Sabrina was just 4 years old, that she would become a star. And clearly, she was right. Hoobastank on the way. We'll also hear from Jennifer Lopez.

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7: Lows around 69 overnight under clear skies. Winds out of the south at around 5 miles an hour. Highs level off around 93 Wednesday. Mainly clear skies. Wednesday night, 69. Clear skies Thursday with a high of 94. 92, slight chance of thunderstorms Friday. With your Somerset 106 forecast, I'm staff meteorologist Megan Mulford. Currently, it's 77 degrees.
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From the latest Toy Story movie, that's Taylor Swift, I Knew It, I Knew You. Now, she did not show up for the Emmys because, as they said, her husband had to work, but she did do a great pre-taped skit with the SVU cast, which totally, dare I say, mocked all the Easter eggs that Taylor is known for. It's a great skit. You can find it on YouTube. Ed Sheeran on the way. We'll also hear from UB40.

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1: This is Officer Theodore Wax with the Somerset Police Department. 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Drive with your eyes on the road. Whatever that text, call, or email is, it can wait until you stop. Keep your hands on the wheel and your mind and eyes on the road.
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3: Lows around 69, overnight, under clear skies, winds out of the south at around 5 miles an hour. Highs level off around 93 Wednesday, mainly clear skies. Wednesday night, 69. Clear skies Thursday with a high of 94. 92, slight chance of thunderstorms Friday. With your Somerset 106 forecast, I'm staff meteorologist Megan Mulford. Currently, it's 77 degrees.
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That's Post Malone with Circles. Post, a die-hard Dallas Cowboys fan, and his dad worked for the team when he was growing up. How convenient is that? Katy Perry on the way. We'll also hear from Level 42.

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4: Somerset 106 weather. Around 69 overnight under clear skies, winds out of the south at around 5 miles an hour. Highs level off around 93 Wednesday, mainly clear skies. Wednesday night, 69. Clear skies Thursday with a high of 94. 92, slight chance of thunderstorms Friday. With your Somerset 106 forecast, I'm staff meteorologist Megan Mulford. Right now, 77.
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Ella Langley and Chosen Texas. That now holds the record for the most consecutive weeks at number one on the Hot 100, excluding, of course, Christmas songs. Gnarls Barkley on the way, and hang out, we've got the Bangle.

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one of the artists discovered on MySpace back in the early 2000s. That's Colby Calais and Bubbly. Stick around. We've got Harry Styles coming up.

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3: Around 69 overnight under clear skies, winds out of the south at around 5 miles an hour. Highs level off around 93 Wednesday, mainly clear skies. Wednesday night, 69. Clear skies Thursday with a high of 94. 92, slight chance of thunderstorms Friday. With your Somerset 106 forecast, I'm staff meteorologist Megan Mulford. Right now, 77.
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It's Ed Sheeran and Thinking Out Loud. Now, while he was very proud of that song, he later set out to write an even better love song, and the end result was the hit Perfect. Ace of Base coming up, and we'll also hear from John Mellencamp.

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5: Somerset 106 weather.
6: Lows around 69 overnight under clear skies. Winds out of the south at around 5 miles an hour. Highs level off around 93 Wednesday. Mainly clear skies. Wednesday night, 69. Clear skies Thursday with a high of 94. 92, slight chance of thunderstorms Friday. With your Somerset 106 forecast, I'm staff meteorologist Megan Mulford. Right now, 77.
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It's Ariana Grande, Hate That I Made You Love Me. And you'll be seeing less of her in the months ahead because, well, she's going to be taking some time out for herself. Michael Jackson on the way. Kelly Clarkson, too.

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1: Hello, I'm an AI voice. 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
2: Overnight with lows around 69. Winds out of the south at around 5 miles an hour. Mainly sunny skies Wednesday, 93. Clear skies Wednesday night. Lows level off around 70. Highs around 94 Thursday under clear skies. 92 Friday, slight chance of thunderstorms. With your Somerset 106 forecast, I'm staff meteorologist Megan Mulford. Right now, it's 77 degrees.
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That's Taylor Swift, Cruel Summer. Now, she included that song on her Eras tour, and it went completely viral online, leading the record company to put it out as a single. Daughtry on the way, and stick around. We've got Mariah Carey.

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3: Overnight with lows around 69. Winds out of the south at around 5 miles an hour. Mainly sunny skies Wednesday, 93. Clear skies Wednesday night. Lows level off around 70. Highs around 94 Thursday under clear skies. 92 Friday. Slight chance of thunderstorms. With your Somerset 106 forecast, I'm staff meteorologist Megan Mulford. Right now, it's 77 degrees.
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I love the voice of Teddy Swims. There he is with Mr. Know-It-All. Now, he says that song is all about a situation we've all been in. You hear somebody saying something that is very incorrect, and you're left wondering, do I just let them own it, or do I speak up and correct them? Walk the Moon coming up, and we'll hear from Pat Benatar.

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Lady Gaga, along with Bruno Mars, Die With a Smile, song that dominated the Billboard Global 200 songs chart, meaning it was a hit everywhere worldwide. 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
4: Somerset 106 weather.
5: Skies overnight with lows around 69. Winds out of the south at around 5 miles an hour. Mainly sunny skies Wednesday, 93. Clear skies Wednesday night. Lows level off around 70. Highs around 94 Thursday under clear skies. 92 Friday. Slight chance of thunderstorms. With your Somerset 106 forecast, I'm staff meteorologist Megan Mulford. Right now, it's 75 degrees.
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1: Hello, I'm an AI voice. 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

Here's Olivia Dean, So Easy to Fall in Love. Now, Olivia, part of the UK chart history. She appears in a duet with Sam Fender on a song called Rain Me In, which now holds the UK record for the longest stay at number one. Stick around for Savage Garden. We'll also hear Katrina and the Waves.

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1: Hey, where you going? 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
7: Clear skies overnight with lows around 69. Winds out of the south at around 5 miles an hour. Mainly sunny skies Wednesday. 93. Clear skies Wednesday night. Lows level off around 70. Highs around 94 Thursday under clear skies. 92 Friday. Slight chance of thunderstorms. With your Somerset 106 forecast, I'm staff meteorologist Megan Mulford. Right now, it's 75 degrees.
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from Ellie Goulding. That's Love Me Like You Do from 50 Shades of Grey. Miles Smith coming up. We'll also hear from The Outfield.

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6: Somerset 106 weather.
7: Lots of sunshine today with highs around 93. Winds out of the southwest at around 5 miles an hour. Tonight, lows around 67. Tomorrow, 94. Temps well above average Friday and Saturday, with highs in the low 90s. Slight chance of thunderstorms Friday. With your Somerset 106 forecast, I'm staff meteorologist Megan Mulford. Right now, it's 73 degrees.
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He gained his following online by posting song covers on the video platform Vine. And if you're not sure what that is, talk to your parents. 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We have Foreigner coming up. 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
4: Lots of sunshine today with highs around 93. Winds out of the southwest at around 5 miles an hour. Tonight, lows around 67. Tomorrow, 94. Temps well above average Friday and Saturday, with highs in the low 90s. Slight chance of thunderstorms Friday. With your Somerset 106 forecast, I'm staff meteorologist Megan Mulford. Currently 73.
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That's Huntrix and Golden. My name is Trixie. I want to thank you so much for letting us be part of your week. 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
9: Lots of sunshine today with highs around 93. Winds out of the southwest at around 5 miles an hour. Tonight, lows around 67. Tomorrow, 94. Temps well above average Friday and Saturday, with highs in the low 90s. Slight chance of thunderstorms Friday. With your Somerset 106 forecast, I'm staff meteorologist Megan Mulford. Currently 73.
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0: Lady Gaga, Bad Romance, right here on the Morning Mix on the World Play-Doh Day edition. Yeah, if you were blindfolded while someone opened a container of Play-Doh and placed it under your nose, chances are high that you would know exactly what was in front of you. The distinct scent of Play-Doh has been with many since childhood, when they shaped the easily moldable substance into the likenesses of food, trains, houses, whatever their heart desired. Something with a scent this recognizable is surely deserving its own day. Now, each year on this date, celebrants play with Play-Doh and make and share creations. National Play-Doh Day was first celebrated on September 16th, 1980, to commemorate the 25th anniversary of Play-Doh's introduction. Now, the day was thought up by Kenner Products, which made Play-Doh at the time. They commissioned an artist to make a sculpture out of 100 pounds of Play-Doh for the day. The holiday continued to be marked in subsequent years. Now, in 1985, on the occasion of Play-Doh's 30th anniversary, Kenner gave away the modeling compound to those celebrating and sent news releases about the day to more than 600 newspapers and radio stations. Play-Doh modeling contests were also held during this year. In 2006, Hasbro, which now made the compound, officially recognized a National Play-Doh Day on the same date. And in 2015, they changed the name of the day to World Play-Doh Day. And that year, they hosted a virtual Play-Doh parade. So, World Play-Doh Day, see if you can't make that magic happen.
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2: Because it's awesome.

Olivia Dean, Man I Need, right here on The Morning Mix. Well, this is just sad to me, really. An Amazon driver named Mike was sued after resetting a fallen flower pot and cleaning dirt from a customer's steps. Yep, Mike noticed he was doing a delivery, noticed the pot was knocked over, picked it up, cleaned the dirt away for the people, says out loud on the video, maybe I'll get a good review for this. Well, a few days later, the customer found a crack in the pot, checked the doorbell cam. The part of the earlier footage showing Mike fixing the pot was missing, leaving only video of Mike touching the pot. Well, as you might imagine in today's world, the customer sued Mike and Amazon fired him because he did something nice. That's the world.

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1: Hello, I'm an AI voice. 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
6: Lots of sunshine today with highs around 93. Winds out of the southwest at around 5 miles an hour. Tonight, lows around 67. Tomorrow, 94. Temps well above average Friday and Saturday with highs in the low 90s. Slight chance of thunderstorms Friday. With your Somerset 106 forecast, I'm staff meteorologist Megan Mulford. Currently, it's 73 degrees.
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2: 6:43 is the time, and I got some music by request for you right now. Now, some of you are going to think this might be a little weird, because if there's one thing you know, it's I do not have requesters. I don't play the same song twice in a week for the same requester, especially not 2 days in a row. But yesterday, Randy texted me up and wanted me to play Popular by The Weeknd. Now, I accidentally played like a remix, like a sped up version. So today, at the same exact time, basically, as a makeup, I'm going to play the right version for Randy this morning. Randy, here's some Popular by The Weeknd.
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2: If you had $1.8 billion to give to Congress, what would you tell them to do with it? I'm Ned Pillersdorf, and I'd use that money to protect Medicaid, Medicare, Meals on Wheels, and SNAP benefits. Not 88-year-old Hal Rogers. He voted to give those $1.8 billion to the domestic terrorists who attacked and desecrated the Capitol on January 6th. I'm Ned Pillersdorf, and I approve this message because I'm running for Congress to fight for you. If you agree we shouldn't reward domestic terrorists who attacked our Capitol, you can vote for me in November.
3: Paid for by Ned for Congress.
2: Unfortunately, political violence is now part of our culture and reared its ugly head on January 6th when hundreds of Capitol police officers were violently assaulted by domestic terrorists determined to prevent the peaceful transfer of power. 88-year-old Congressman Hal Rogers voted to pay them $1.8 billion. I am Ned Pillersdorf, and I approve this ad because I don't believe in political violence. I think the domestic terrorists should be back in jail.
3: Paid for by Ned for Congress.
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13: Lots of sunshine today with highs around 93. Winds out of the southwest at around 5 miles an hour. Tonight, lows around 67. Tomorrow, 94. Temps well above average Friday and Saturday, with highs in the low 90s. Slight chance of thunderstorms Friday. With your Somerset 106 forecast, I'm staff meteorologist Megan Mulford. Currently, it's 73 degrees.
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11: Some residents in Montgomery County are worried about possible radioactive contamination from an area landfill. An expert researcher says initial tests showed water samples collected less than a mile from a Rumpke dump site south of Mount Sterling contained a higher than normal level of radioactive material, but full lab results have not yet been returned. Some people who live near the landfill have reported long-term health problems, and nearby farmers say they are worried about the potential impact on livestock and crops. A spokesperson from Rumpke Waste and Recycling says industrial material is not accepted at the landfill, and there is extensive groundwater monitoring done at this site. A teen is facing charges following the shooting death of another teen in Bourbon County. Authorities allege that earlier this month, 18-year-old Trinity Buckner shot 18-year-old Brandon Williams Jr. in the face as Williams was lying on a couch inside a home on Houston Antioch Road. Williams died several days later from his injuries. Buckner claims the shooting was accidental and was taken into custody on assault and wanton endangerment charges, but following Williams' death, those charges could be upgraded when Buckner is back in court on Friday. Governor Andy Beshear says Senator Mitch McConnell still has some explaining to do when it comes to his ability to serve. Beshear says he is glad the 84-year-old lawmaker was able to return to Capitol Hill this week, but he needs to be transparent with the people of Kentucky about his health and his capacity to work as their representative every day. This week, McConnell returned to the U.S. Senate to cast his first vote since being hospitalized 3 months ago and going through physical therapy. McConnell briefly spoke with reporters in Washington on Monday, but no video recording of his statement was allowed. Kentucky residents now have less than 3 weeks left to register to vote in the upcoming midterm election. October 5th is the deadline for registration in the Bluegrass State. Kentucky voters will have their voice heard in one of the most high-profile elections in the country this fall as GOP Congressman Andy Barr and Democrat Charles Booker run for Senator Mitch McConnell's seat. Early in-person voting will run October 29th through 31st in Kentucky. Election Day is on November 3rd.
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10: Lots of sunshine today, with highs around 93. Winds out of the southwest at around 5 miles an hour. Tonight, lows around 67. Tomorrow, 94. Temps well above average Friday and Saturday, with highs in the low 90s. Slight chance of thunderstorms Friday. With your Somerset 106 forecast, I'm staff meteorologist Megan Mulford. Currently, it's 73 degrees.
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11: 5 minutes after 7 o'clock, 73 degrees under fair skies. 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You got yours truly, Greg Morin, with you till about 10 o'clock or so today. Got to remind everybody, coming up at 7:45, we're going to be doing the birthday shout-outs. If you or someone you know is having a birthday today only, you can call or text our text line at 679-9959. That's 606-679-WYKY. Be sure to leave a first and last name and the date of the birthday. I need you to put 916 on there with that first and last name. Don't just say today. And try and get them in by about 7:40. That gives us plenty of time to get them on the air at 7:45. What do you say we kick this hour off with some American authors? Best day of my life? And why not? Let's just make it that.

Rihanna, Stay right here on The Morning Mix. Thanks so much for being with us. Let's talk just a little bit about daylight savings time, just changing the clocks in general. Most people across the country have to change their clocks 2 times a year, except people in Arizona and Hawaii, where they do not do that. But even though we all keep on changing our clocks 2 times a year, frankly, we hate it. According to a new survey, almost 3/4 of Americans say they wish the time would just stay the same all year long. And we'll see if that can happen one day. And if we did have to pick one of the two options permanently, which would it be? Standard time, where it gets dark by like 5:30 p.m., or daylight savings time, where it's still dark outside when we wake up? Now, people are split on that. Around 40% of Americans say they'd like to see standard time all year long. 30% would go for daylight savings, and the rest would just keep switching back and forth. I got to say, I would pick that standard, because it doesn't matter. When I get up, when I leave for work, all year long, it's still dark. It does not, that does not make a difference to me. And I do like it when it gets, you know, dark early. Frankly, I am all about, you know, just early dark. I am on board. The less time spent with it being hot, mark me down. Take my money. Speaking of money, here's some Eddie money. Take me home tonight.

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11: Lots of sunshine today with highs around 93. Winds out of the southwest at around 5 miles an hour. Tonight, lows around 67. Tomorrow, 94. Temps well above average Friday and Saturday, with highs in the low 90s. Slight chance of thunderstorms Friday. With your Somerset 106 forecast, I'm staff meteorologist Megan Mulford. Currently, it's 73 degrees.
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mind, but it could also cause you to loosen your grip on your credit card. A survey found Americans spent billions of dollars making drunk purchases in 2026. A poll found the majority admitted to drunk shopping, and 52% claimed their purchases were food-related. A full 10% admitted to buying cars, and 14% actually booked vacations while drunk. Now, it's estimated that Americans splurged $39.4 billion while under the influence of alcohol in 2026. So keep that in mind. Maybe just freeze that credit card in a block of ice when the wine comes out. You know what I'm saying? We're about 15 minutes away from those birthday shout-outs. In the meantime, here's some Sheryl Crow. I hope you're all right with that, if it makes you happy.

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5: Somerset 106
6: Lots of sunshine today with highs around 93. Winds out of the southwest at around 5 miles an hour. Tonight, lows around 67. Tomorrow, 94. Temps well above average Friday and Saturday with highs in the low 90s. Slight chance of thunderstorms Friday. With your Somerset 106 forecast, I'm staff meteorologist Megan Mulford. Currently, it's 73 degrees.
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8: 7:37, that means we're about 8 minutes away from the birthday shout-outs. 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That's 606-679-WYKY. Be sure to leave a first and last name and the date of the birthday. I need you to put 816 on there. Don't just say today. And you better get them in quick, because birthday shout-outs are coming up 2 songs away. Now, heard from Hunter Countryman a few minutes ago via the text line, and Hunter wants to hear him the theme from Greatest American Hero, or known as Believe It or Not, by Joey Scarberry. Birthday shout-outs, 2 songs away.

0: Just now ticking over to 7:45. Let's do these birthday shout-outs. And, of course, you know I'm talking about the Eubank Pizza birthday shout-outs, where every Monday through Friday we wish the good folks of our area a happy birthday, write them down on pieces of paper, drop them in the giant vat o' names, and every Friday at this time I pull out one lucky winner who gets a large one-topping pizza and an order of cheese sticks from our good friends at Eubank Pizza. Home of the double-decker, with two locations, north on Highway 27 in Eubank and just south of the Somerset Mall at the intersection of the 914 bypass and Highway 27. A happy birthday today to Kathy Perkins, Chris Stigall, Tosh Nicole, Eric Murphy, Jameson Brum, Ruby Taylor, Eddie Griffin, Aaron Thompson, Peggy Dancy, Logan Dick, Elizabeth Angel, Barbara Sexton, Adeline King, Samuel Hudson, Shania Morris, Ray Claunch, and a very happy birthday today to Billy Roberts. So, Kathy Perkins, Chris Stigall, Tosh Nicole, Eric Murphy, Jameson Brum, Ruby Taylor, Elliot Griffin, Aaron Thompson, Peggy Dancy, Logan Dick, Elizabeth Angel, Barbara Sexton, Adeline King, Samuel Hudson, Shania Morris, Ray Claunch, and Billy Roberts. All having birthdays today, all in the vat of names, and eligible for that drawing coming up on Friday. Don't forget, right after the 8 o'clock news break, we're going to be doing the morning mix question of the day. Your chance to win big every Monday through Friday, right here on the morning mix.
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3: 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Or you could just join us in person at the Denham Street Baptist Church. 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
11: Lots of sunshine today with highs around 93. Winds out of the southwest at around 5 miles an hour. Tonight, lows around 67. tomorrow, 94. Temps well above average Friday and Saturday, with highs in the low 90s. Slight chance of thunderstorms Friday. With your Somerset 106 forecast, I'm staff meteorologist Megan Mulford. Currently, it's 73 degrees.
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3: Some residents in Montgomery County are worried about possible radioactive contamination from an area landfill. An expert researcher says initial tests showed water samples collected less than a mile from a Rumpke dump site south of Mount Sterling contained a higher than normal level of radioactive material, but full lab results have not yet been returned. Some people who live near the landfill have reported long-term health problems, and nearby farmers say they are worried about the potential impact on livestock and crops. A spokesperson from Rumpke Waste and Recycling says industrial material is not accepted at the landfill, and there is extensive groundwater monitoring done at this site. A teen is facing charges following the shooting death of another teen in Bourbon County. Authorities allege that earlier this month, 18-year-old Trinity Buckner shot 18-year-old Brandon Williams Jr. in the face as Williams was lying on a couch inside a home on Houston Antioch Road. Williams died several days later from his injuries. Buckner claims the shooting was accidental and was taken into custody on assault and wanton endangerment charges, but following Williams' death, those charges could be upgraded when Buckner is back in court on Friday. Governor Andy Beshear says Senator Mitch McConnell still has some explaining to do when it comes to his ability to serve. Beshear says he is glad the 84-year-old lawmaker was able to return to Capitol Hill this week, but he needs to be transparent with the people of Kentucky about his health and his capacity to work as their representative every day. This week, McConnell returned to the U.S. Senate to cast his first vote since being hospitalized 3 months ago and going through physical therapy. McConnell briefly spoke with reporters in Washington on Monday, but no video recording of his statement was allowed. Kentucky residents now have less than 3 weeks left to register to vote in the upcoming midterm election. October 5th is the deadline for registration in the Bluegrass State. Kentucky voters will have their voice heard in one of the most high-profile elections in the country this fall as GOP Congressman Andy Barr and Democrat Charles Booker run for Senator Mitch McConnell's seat. Early in-person voting will run October 29th through 31st in Kentucky. Election Day is on November 3rd.
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12: Lots of sunshine today with daytime highs approaching 93. Southwesterly winds at around 5 miles an hour. Lows level off around 67 tonight. Tomorrow, highs around 94. Temps well above average Friday and Saturday, with highs in the low 90s. Slight chance of thunderstorms Friday. With your Somerset 106 forecast, I'm staff meteorologist Megan Mulford. Currently, it's 73 degrees.
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3: 6 minutes after 8 o'clock. Thanks for being with us on the Morning Mix. You got yours truly, Greg Moore, in with you till about 10 o'clock or so today. And you know what we like to do at this time of the day every Monday through Friday. You got her. It's time for that pot of gold at the end of the rainbow. That one-way ticket to paradise we like to call the Morning Mix. A question of the day. If you've already won the question of the day in this month, you are not eligible to call, but everybody else can call me up right now at 679-9959. That's 606-679-WYKY. When you call, if you get the answering machine, just hang up and try again. Please do not bother leaving your answer as a voicemail. It will not count. You must talk to me personally to win the Morning Mix question of the day. We are giving away a prize from Somerset Asian Market this morning. That's the Somerset Asian Market, located in the Tradewind Center, stoplight number 6 on Highway 27. We are once again giving away one bottle of Tarani coffee syrup in your choice of flavors. This is a big bottle like they use at the coffee shops. Somerset Asian Market has about 100 different flavors of Tarani coffee syrup, including a ton of sugar-free options. And all you got to do to win her is answer this Morning Mix question du jour. Question: which fashion designer was shot dead in the summer of 1997? Which fashion designer was shot dead in the summer of 1997? Call me up 679-9959 with the right answer to that one. You're going to get yourself a bottle of Tarani coffee syrup from Somerset Asian Market. 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
7: 13 minutes after 8 o'clock, we're smack dab in the middle of doing the Morning Mix question of the day. We're giving away a bottle of Tarani coffee syrup from Somerset Asian Market. And our question is, which fashion designer was shot dead in the summer of 1997? Well, let's get to the phone, see if we can't give away this prize this morning. Somerset 106, which fashion designer was shot dead in the summer of 1997?
8: Versace.
7: Gianni Versace. 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

Leona Lewis, Bleeding Love, right here on The Morning Mix. Thanks so much for being with us this morning. Hey, are you one of those people who digs through a fast food bag while you're at the window to make sure everything is correct? If not, maybe you should, especially if you're at a Taco Bell. Yeah, a new analysis looked into more than 1,600 drive-thru visits across 10 major fast food chains and crunched the numbers on places with the best and worst odds of getting it right. Overall, 11% of drive-thru orders came back wrong. That's more than 1 in 10. Now, Taco Bell is the worst, botching 15% of orders. Wendy's and Dunkin' are the runners-up, both missing 13% of the time. Burger King and Raising Cane's are next with 12% incorrect. Chick-fil-A and McDonald's are the best, only messing up 7% of orders. Carl's Jr. / Hardee's, 10%. KFC and Arby's are both wrong 11% of the time. And the riskiest bet in fast food is asking for no ice. It was the single most cited failure in the entire study, with it being messed up 28% of the time. So there's something you know now.

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3: I'm former Kentucky Supreme Court Justice Janet Stumbo. 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My husband, Ned Pillersdorf, had never handled a Social Security case, but he sprang into action. 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
7: Lots of sunshine today with daytime highs approaching 93. Southwesterly winds at around 5 miles an hour. Lows level off around 67 tonight. Tomorrow, highs around 94. Temps well above average Friday and Saturday with highs in the low 90s. Slight chance of thunderstorms Friday. With your Somerset 106 forecast, I'm staff meteorologist Megan Mulford. Currently, it's 75 degrees.
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10: Lots of sunshine today, with daytime highs approaching 93. Southwesterly winds at around 5 miles an hour. Lows level off around 67 tonight. Tomorrow, highs around 94. Temps well above average Friday and Saturday, with highs in the low 90s. Slight chance of thunderstorms Friday. With your Somerset 106 forecast, I'm staff meteorologist Megan Mulford. Currently, it's 77 degrees.
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13: 2 minutes after 9 o'clock, we got a little less than 1 hour left of Morning Mixing this morning. And I got some music by request for you right now. I do love it when somebody requests a song from my personal library. And case in point, I just got a request for some Sonny Cleveland, Schoolyard Kings.

Steve Winwood, Valerie, right here on the Morning Mix. 9:15 is the time. We got 3/4 of an hour left. The Morning Mixing. We'll talk about long overdue. Since announcing a fine freeze for late books, the Concord Public Library has been reunited with all manner of overdue texts. But the bound publication that recently made its way back to the stacks sets a record for the New Hampshire Library. A September 1894 edition of the Century Illustrated Monthly Magazine, again, that's 1894 edition, was recently returned by a man named John. Now, according to the library, John isn't quite sure how the 132-year-old publication ended up at his home, but he says it's been around, quote, for decades. After learning the library was waiving its late fees, John decided it was time to reunite the artifact with the library, in the process avoiding a $12,000 fine. Yep, the magazine was officially, get this, 48,220 days overdue. That would have come out to a $12,000 fine, but they put a freeze on it, and by golly, the library got their 1894 magazine back. So, you know, maybe they didn't get that $12,000, but I'll bet they were never going to get it anyway, and they certainly didn't have their magazine.

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9: Lots of sunshine today, with daytime highs approaching 93. Southwesterly winds at around 5 miles an hour. Lows level off around 67 tonight. Tomorrow, highs around 94. Temps well above average Friday and Saturday, with highs in the low 90s. Slight chance of thunderstorms Friday. With your Somerset 106 forecast, I'm staff meteorologist Megan Mulford. Right now, it's 79 degrees.
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The Proclaimers, I'm gonna be 500 miles right here on the Morning Mix. 9:30 is the time. That means we got half an hour left of Morning Mix in. Well, are you a coffee drinker? I'll bet you are, because 66% or so of Americans are. Coffee first became popular in the U.S. after the Boston Tea Party, right? We threw all the tea

One, the drink is now accessible almost anywhere you go. A recent survey by the National Coffee Association found that 66% of Americans drink coffee every day. Now, Orlando, Florida is the best city for coffee lovers, and its coffee-crazy households spend an average of over $154 on the beverage each year. The city also has the highest number of free Wi-Fi coffee and tea shops per capita, making it a true hub for caffeine enthusiasts and specialty brews. Now, New Orleans, Louisiana has the lowest average price for a pack of coffee. Gilbert, Arizona has the highest share of households that own a single cup pod brewing coffee maker. And Fremont, California has the highest average annual spending on coffee per household. Now, if we're talking statewide here in Kentucky, Louisville came in at number 46 for the most coffee lovers, while Lexington was at 87. I want to toss out I got a theory here on why New Orleans, Louisiana has the lowest average price for a pack of coffee. I don't know how many of you've been to New Orleans or how many of you've had coffee there, but I'm telling you, the New Orleans thing about coffee, they like chicory coffee. Even that famous Cafe Du Monde coffee you see everywhere around has chicory in it, so it is not 100% coffee. Seems to me that if the coffee is cheaper, then yeah, you're going to have the average lowest price for a pack of coffee. But that's just a theory. I don't know that for a fact. But I think New Orleans has the lowest average price for a pack of coffee because part of the coffee is not actually coffee, it's chicory. And I'm okay with that. I like chicory coffee. I have a friend who calls it stick coffee. She thinks it tastes like sticks. Well, that's the chicory for you.

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Phil Collins, you can't hurry love. We got about 15 minutes left to Morning Mixin'. And get this, 80% or 4 out of 5 Americans get frustrated by technology at least once a day. And for 30% of us, it happens more than 5 times a day, including 3% who said more than 20. Now, the device that gives us the most trouble is our phone. It's the one we interact with the most, followed by our computer and our internet router. Here are the tech issues that frustrate us the most. Coming in at number 1, various Wi-Fi issues. Number 2, trouble connecting to a Wi-Fi hotspot. Number 3, connecting to Wi-Fi, but there's still no internet. Number 4, slow downloads or buffering. Number 5, trouble logging in or signing up. Number 6, your battery dying at an inconvenient time. Number 7, apps or computer programs crashing. Number 8, forgetting a password. Number 9, viruses or security issues. And number 10, your battery dies all the time or won't charge fast enough. So yeah, I feel like a lot of us can relate to that. That forgetting a password situation. Guilty! I even have on my phone like a document saved with all my passwords on it. I sometimes can't find them on the list. That's when I feel like a real letdown.

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10: Lots of sunshine today with daytime highs approaching 93. Southwesterly winds at around 5 miles an hour. Lows level off around 67 tonight. Tomorrow, highs around 94. Temps well above average Friday and Saturday, with highs in the low 90s. Slight chance of thunderstorms Friday. With your Somerset 106 forecast, I'm staff meteorologist Megan Mulford. Right now, it's 79 degrees.
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11: 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Until then, folks, this is yours truly, Greg Moore, signing off. Have a fantastic day, and remember, there are people out there who truly believe that you are phenomenal. 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
4: Lots of sunshine today with daytime highs approaching 93. Southwesterly winds at around 5 miles an hour. Lows level off around 67 tonight. Tomorrow, highs around 94. Temps well above average Friday and Saturday, with highs in the low 90s. Slight chance of thunderstorms Friday. With your Somerset 106 forecast, I'm staff meteorologist Megan Mulford. Right now, it's 79 degrees.
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Philip Phillips and Gone, Gone, Gone. Hey, thanks for having us tuned in, helping you fire up another September Wednesday around here. 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

Teddy Swims behind that. It's Mr. Know-It-All. All right, well, this is another great example and another great PSA about how dangerous fentanyl is when it comes to our kids, our teenagers, and our young adults around the country. I don't know if you heard this, but Hayden Panettiere apparently died due to one oxycodone pill that was laced with fentanyl. Yikes.

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5: Lots of sunshine today with daytime highs approaching 93. Southwesterly winds at around 5 miles an hour. Lows level off around 67 tonight. Tomorrow, highs around 94. Temps well above average Friday and Saturday with highs in the low 90s. Slight chance of thunderstorms Friday. With your Somerset 106 forecast, I'm staff meteorologist Megan Mulford. Currently, it's 81 degrees.
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Gnarl Sparkly, that's crazy. All right, well, I don't know if the name Bob Mackie rings a bell or not. He has been an iconic fashion designer around the world for many decades. Well, Bob passed away the other day due to pneumonia. He was 87.

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That's Back to Friends. Well, thanks for having us tuned in as we help you on through that Wednesday workday. Well, did you hear that rapper Macklemore has been dropped and banned from the rest of Ed Sheeran's concert tour? Yeah, several venues said they won't allow Macklemore to perform because he ends up going on political rants while he's on stage. I wish musicians and actors would just stop with their political opinions. They're trying to influence the public, and all it's really doing is hurting themselves in the long run. You know what I mean?

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6: Lots of sunshine today with daytime highs approaching 93. Southwesterly winds at around 5 miles an hour. Lows level off around 67 tonight. Tomorrow, highs around 94. Temps well above average Friday and Saturday, with highs in the low 90s. Slight chance of thunderstorms Friday. With your Somerset 106 forecast, I'm staff meteorologist Megan Mulford. Currently, it's 81 degrees.
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That's Journey. It's Open Arms. Well, thanks so much for letting us tag along with you today. 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

It's TLC. That's Waterfalls. Well, thanks for having us on. And listen, if you're a fan of that show, Only Murders in the Building, I've got good news and bad news. Season number 6 is on the way. However, you're going to have to wait a while longer. The debut of season 6 isn't going to happen until early December.

Would you cry if you saw me crying? And would you save my soul tonight? Would you tremble

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7: Lots of sunshine today, with daytime highs approaching 93. Southwesterly winds at around 5 miles an hour. Lows level off around 67 tonight. Tomorrow, highs around 94. Temps well above average Friday and Saturday, with highs in the low 90s. Slight chance of thunderstorms Friday. With your Somerset 106 forecast, I'm staff meteorologist Megan Mulford. Currently 84.
8: 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Oh!

It's Bruno Mars, and I Just Might. Well, I'm just going to be honest. This is probably the crappiest story you're going to hear in all of 2026. Did you hear about this woman at a trailer park the other day? 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Ugh, yikes. That is so gross and disgusting in so many ways. Everybody.

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3: Governor Andy Beshear is approving a program that is expected to erase medical debt for over 130,000 Kentucky residents. Yesterday, the governor signed an executive order to provide the nonprofit Undue Medical Debt with $2.5 million. The organization buys overdue bills from hospitals and collection agencies at a fraction of the totals owed. The investment is estimated to get rid of $250 million in unpaid doctor bills, 100 times the amount being provided in state funding. There is no need to apply for anything, and Kentuckians who qualify will begin getting letters next week. Nearly $33 million is going to help homeless veterans in Kentucky. The U.S. Department of Veteran Affairs announced the investment through the Supportive Services for Veterans Families and the Grant Per Diem programs yesterday. The funding will be distributed to 17 organizations across the Commonwealth that provide assistance for unhoused vets or those who are at risk of becoming homeless. The VA says these grants helped house over 51,000 former service members nationwide last year. The FBI and the Lexington Police Department are asking for help from the community as they search for a man described as a dangerous fugitive. Authorities say 25-year-old Travis Lamar Chenault is wanted on federal charges related to the distribution of fentanyl. Chenault has ties to the Lexington area and should be considered armed and dangerous, according to officials. A $20,000 reward is available for information that leads to his arrest. Kentucky State Police are investigating after a body was found in Harlan County. Authorities say the remains were discovered near Everts off Kentucky Highway 38 yesterday. The Harlan County Sheriff's Office and the Everts Fire Department are assisting with the case. No other information has been made available so far.
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2: Daytime highs approaching 93 this afternoon. Under mainly sunny skies, southwesterly winds at around 5 miles an hour. Clear skies tonight, lows level off around 67. Daytime highs approaching 94 tomorrow, mainly clear skies. Low 90s Friday and Saturday with a slight chance of thunderstorms Friday. With your Somerset 106 forecast, I'm staff meteorologist Megan Mulford. Currently, it's 86 degrees.
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There's Kelly. It's Behind These Hazel Eyes. Well, thanks so much for letting us tag along with you today as we help you on through that Wednesday workday with music from the Plain White Tees. 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
0: 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I've never

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It's Royals from Lord. All right, well, I'm just going to be honest. I've never seen a single episode of this show. But listen, if you're a fan, you should be aware that Sister Wives stars Cody Brown and Robin Brown have apparently exited the reality series after 16 years. I cannot believe that show's been on for 16 years.

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3: Daytime highs approaching 93 this afternoon. Under mainly sunny skies, southwesterly winds at around 5 miles an hour. Clear skies tonight, lows level off around 67. Daytime highs approaching 94. Tomorrow, mainly clear skies. Low 90s Friday and Saturday with a slight chance of thunderstorms Friday. With your Somerset 106 forecast, I'm staff meteorologist Megan Mulford. Right now, it's 88 degrees.
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That's golden. Well, boy, how the mighty have fallen. All right, well, it hasn't fallen that much, but it did get bumped to number two. Practical Magic 2 has officially bumped Spider-Man Brand New Day out of the number one movie spot by bringing in about $30 million at the box office this past weekend.

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1: All right, well, did you hear what NVIDIA CEO Jensen Huang said the other day? He said that the AI companies are ratcheting up the fear-mongering and the hysteria about the world being doomed by AI because they're planning to release new cybersecurity products. In fact, Jensen said, quote, "What better way to create demand than to create a problem?"
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13: 93 this afternoon, under clear skies. Southwesterly winds at around 5 miles an hour. Lows around 67 tonight. Lots of sunshine tomorrow. High temperatures reach up to 94. Temps well above average Friday and Saturday, with highs in the low 90s. Slight chance for storms Friday. With your Somerset 106 forecast, I'm staff meteorologist Megan Mulford. Currently 88.
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It's Risk It All. All right, well, did you hear what former President Bill Clinton shared the other day? Yeah, he said the CIA actually abandoned a plan to take out Osama bin Laden before the 9/11 attacks over fears that innocent civilians could die if the risky operation went sideways. So instead, we didn't take him out, and we lost 2,500 people anyway.

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3: Somerset 106 weather. 93 this afternoon under clear skies. Southwesterly winds at around 5 miles an hour. Lows around 67 tonight. Lots of sunshine tomorrow. High temperatures reach up to 94. Temps well above average Friday and Saturday, with highs in the low 90s. Slight chance for storms Friday. With your Somerset 106 forecast, I'm staff meteorologist Megan Mulford. Right now, it's 90 degrees.
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That's Teddy Swims and Lose Control. All right, well, France's hottest summer ever recorded in weather history, yeah, hitting their winemakers right in the proverbial grapes, making it harder to produce champagne that meets the strict regulations set by French authorities. So officials are instead making an exception this year and allowing them to make it with, get this, a higher alcohol content. So what's the problem? Sounds like we all win.

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2: 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Get the forecast and high and low temperatures for today and tomorrow. 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

That's Ellie Goulding and Love Me Like You Do. All right, well, if you like staying up to date on who's dating whom in Hollywood, apparently spotted out on a date in New York City the other day was Dakota Johnson and Machine Gun Kelly. Really, Dakota? Machine Gun Kelly? You got to set your bar a little bit higher. I'm just saying, you could do a lot better than MGK.

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8: 93 this afternoon under clear skies. Southwesterly winds at around 5 miles an hour. Lows around 67 tonight. Lots of sunshine tomorrow. High temperatures reach up to 94. Temps well above average Friday and Saturday with highs in the low 90s. Slight chance for storms Friday. With your Somerset 106 forecast, I'm staff meteorologist Megan Mulford. Currently, it's 91 degrees.
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I was just reading a statistic that shows the average American grandparent has about 6 grandkids. 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
6: Somerset 106 weather.
7: 93 this afternoon under clear skies. Southwesterly winds at around 5 miles an hour. Lows around 67 tonight. Lots of sunshine tomorrow. High temperatures reach up to 94. Temps well above average Friday and Saturday, with highs in the low 90s. Slight chance for storms Friday. With your Somerset 106 forecast, I'm staff meteorologist Megan Mulford. Currently, it's 91 degrees.
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That's flowers. All right, well, vegetables. Yes or no? I'm going to be honest, I don't eat nearly as many veggies as I should. I was just reading about a national poll they did, and apparently the least liked veggie here in the U.S. are turnips, followed closely by beets.

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Taylor Swift and I Knew It, I Knew You. All right, well, out of curiosity, have you ever quit a job via text message? That's like breaking up somebody over a text, right? I mean, I guess it is kind of a breakup. 10% of people around the country have actually quit their job by texting their boss. Rah, rah.

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3: 93 this afternoon, under sunny skies, west winds at around 5 miles an hour. Tonight, lows around 67. Slight chance for storms. Tomorrow, high of 94. Temps well above average Friday and Saturday, with highs in the low 90s. Slight chance for storms Friday. With your Somerset 106 forecast, I'm staff meteorologist Megan Mulford. Currently, it's 91 degrees.
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Kyle Smith and Stargazing. Happy Wednesday. Are we ready to do this? We ready to climb over this day? So I got to tell you, over the weekend, we had Lyric's birthday party, and he did a karaoke birthday party. It's pretty funny. The kids sang Rap God, which, I don't know, it was a little questionable. And it is a hard song to sing. In fact, made the top five most difficult songs to sing in karaoke. What do you think are the rest of them? So I Will Always Love You with Whitney Houston, Bohemian Rhapsody, which they tried to do from Queen, Dream On from Aerosmith, and Eminem's Rap God, My Heart Will Go On from Celine Dion, all in the top five. But there's a couple other Celine Dion songs. Mariah Carey's in there. Adele's in there. Aha's Take On Me. Karaoke, anybody? Let's sing to the music with Bruno Mars, Justin Timberlake, and Ella Langley next.

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8: 93 this afternoon, under sunny skies, west winds at around 5 miles an hour. Tonight, lows around 67. Slight chance for storms. Tomorrow, high of 94. Temps well above average Friday and Saturday, with highs in the low 90s. Slight chance for storms Friday. With your Somerset 106 forecast, I'm staff meteorologist Megan Mulford. Currently, it's 93 degrees.
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It is official. It's a tie now between Ella Langley and Mariah Carey's All I Want for Christmas Is You. It's been the longest leading song on the Billboard Hot 100 with 22 weeks, and now Ella Langley tying Mariah Carey. If she stays on top, she will dethrone Mariah Carey. How much do you think Mariah Carey is going to be so sad? Maybe she'll congratulate her. I hope Mariah Carey takes the high road because I have a feeling like Ella's about to knock her off. The Go-Go's, Billie Eilish. We kick things off with the Backstreet Boys next.

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All the birds in the Angelina Jolie clan have now dropped Pitt as their last name. I think Brad Pitt's son Maddox was the last to drop Pitt from his last name. I really still think, I mean, I don't know about you. I'm Gina. Happy Wednesday again. I really would love to have been on that airplane to find out what exactly happened, why none of the kids want anything to do with Brad. And now they've all dropped the last name Pitt, you know? So, inquiring minds want to know. Dexty's Midnight Runners around the corner with Come On, Eileen.

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6: Somerset 106 weather.
7: Lows around 71 tonight under clear skies. Winds out of the northwest at around 5 miles an hour. Lots of sunshine tomorrow. Slight chance of thunderstorms. Highs level off around 95. Slight chance of thunderstorms. Tomorrow night, lows dip down to about 72. Mainly clear skies. With your Somerset 106 forecast, I'm staff meteorologist Megan Mulford. Right now, it's 93 degrees.
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1: If you had $1.8 billion to give to Congress, what would you tell them to do with it? I'm Ned Pillersdorf, and I'd use that money to protect Medicaid, Medicare, Meals on Wheels, and SNAP benefits. Not 88-year-old Hal Rogers. He voted to give those $1.8 billion to the domestic terrorists who attacked and desecrated the Capitol on January 6th. I'm Ned Pillersdorf, and I approve this message because I'm running for Congress to fight for you. If you agree we shouldn't reward domestic terrorists who attacked our Capitol, you can vote for me in November.
2: Paid for by Ned for Congress.
1: Unfortunately, political violence is now part of our culture and reared its ugly head on January 6th when hundreds of Capitol police officers were violently assaulted by domestic terrorists determined to prevent the peaceful transfer of power. 88-year-old Congressman Hal Rogers voted to pay them $1.8 billion. I am Ned Pillersdorf, and I approve this ad because I don't believe in political violence. I think the domestic terrorists should be back in jail.
2: Paid for by Ned for Congress.
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Imagine Dragons with Radioactive. Okay, so I got a chance. This was several years ago. Gosh, I would venture to say it was like 7 years ago. I got to go see Oprah Winfrey. She was with The Rock and a couple of other people. Julianne Hough opened for her. Anyway, Oprah Winfrey is outstanding. And she just announced she's going to do 4 headlining shows at the Las Vegas Sphere in April. So the show is going to be called Aha. And she's definitely going to have immersive performances. English singer Japheth Collier is going to be there, a poet, a musician, a gospel singer. And then you have Oprah Winfrey. If you have ever wanted to go, number one, to the Sphere, you know, number two, to see Oprah, that's the place to do it. April 2nd through the 4th. And I think tickets go on sale September 25th. And they're going to start at $145. So just so you know. Pink's up next with So What.

0: good till the last drop. There's got to be something in this. Somerset 106.
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4: Lows around 71 tonight, under clear skies, winds out of the northwest at around 5 miles an hour. Lots of sunshine tomorrow, slight chance of thunderstorms, highs level off around 95. Slight chance of thunderstorms tomorrow night, lows dip down to about 72, mainly clear skies. With your Somerset 106 forecast, I'm staff meteorologist Megan Mulford. Currently, it's 95 degrees.
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mean, her and Tom Cruise getting all buddy-buddy at the Chiefs and Broncos game the other night. What's up with that? Actually, Tom went to her wedding back in July, so they are buds. For what it's worth, you know, during the Emmys, though, while the Broncos were playing the Chiefs, Taylor made a little appearance in this really cute spoof. I loved the Emmys this year because they were spoofing all of the shows. Do you see that? Did you see that? Did you watch any of it? You can just go back and put Emmys and spoofs, Taylor Swift, whatever. She did the Law and Order sketch. It was pretty cool. It was pretty funny, actually. And then, of course, you see her pan. You go to the

the Chiefs and Broncos game, and there she is hanging out with Tom Cruise. So, Sean, for what it's worth, the Chiefs did win that game on Monday night over Denver, like 31-10, I think it was. Sean Mendez up next with Stitches.

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0: Uncle Cracker and Dobie Gray this Wednesday as we climb over together. So the other night I was watching World News Tonight. They have this big story about AI. Even all of the heads of AI companies are saying we need to slow it down because it's growing too fast, too quick. And anyway, there are a couple of things you need to remember when you use AI, especially like ChatGPT, because ChatGPT puts everything out there for everybody. So your personal information should never go there. Name, address, phone number, social, like no. Intimate personal details, like sharing things about your relationship, no. Medical information, no. Confidential work information, financial information. I mean, these are kind of like no-brainers, except people are using AI to help them, and then they're putting this out there, and that's a big, big no-no. So just a quick friendly reminder, stop it. On the way, Maroon 5, we can't stop the music. Sugar kicks off the next set.
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4: Governor Andy Beshear is approving a program that is expected to erase medical debt for over 130,000 Kentucky residents. Yesterday, the governor signed an executive order to provide the nonprofit Undo Medical Debt with $2.5 million. The organization buys overdue bills from hospitals and collection agencies at a fraction of the totals owed. The investment is estimated to get rid of $250 million in unpaid doctor bills, 100 times the amount being provided in state funding. There is no need to apply for anything, and Kentuckians who qualify will begin getting letters next week. Nearly $33 million is going to help homeless veterans in Kentucky. The U.S. Department of Veteran Affairs announced the investment through the Supportive Services for Veterans Families and the Grant Per Diem programs yesterday. The funding will be distributed to 17 organizations across the Commonwealth that provide assistance for unhoused vets or those who are at risk of becoming homeless. The VA says these grants helped house over 51,000 former service members nationwide last year. The FBI and the Lexington Police Department are asking for help from the community as they search for a man described as a dangerous fugitive. Authorities say 25-year-old Travis Lamar Chenault is wanted on federal charges related to the distribution of fentanyl. Chenault has ties to the Lexington area and should be considered armed and dangerous, according to officials. A $20,000 reward is available for information that leads to his arrest. Kentucky State Police are investigating after a body was found in Harlan County. Authorities say the remains were discovered near Everts off Kentucky Highway 38 yesterday. The Harlan County Sheriff's Office and the Everts Fire Department are assisting with the case. No other information has been made available so far.
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3: Lows around 71 tonight under clear skies. Winds out of the northwest at around 5 miles an hour. Lots of sunshine tomorrow. Slight chance of thunderstorms. Highs level off around 95. Slight chance of thunderstorms. Tomorrow night, lows dip down to about 72. Mainly clear skies. With your Somerset 106 forecast, I'm staff meteorologist Megan Mulford. Right now, it's 86 degrees.
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1: I'm former Kentucky Supreme Court Justice Janet Stumbo. In 2015, nearly 1,000 of our neighbors, the former clients of Eric Kahn, received shocking news that their benefits had been suspended. Within days, the suicides started. My husband, Ned Pillersdorf, had never handled a Social Security case, but he sprang into action. He sued Kahn and the Social Security Administration and organized what became the largest volunteer legal effort in our nation's history. That work earned Ned recognition as Lawyer of the Year by the American Bar Association. Today, 88-year-old Hal Rogers is backing an extreme agenda that threatens Social Security, Medicare, Medicaid, food stamps. When our neighbors were desperate, Ned fought for them and won. Send Ned to Congress, and he'll fight just as hard for you.
2: Paid for by Ned for Congress.
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Jason Derulo with Want to Want Me. All right, so this is a first. California, did you hear about this? It made national news. They ran out of license plate numbers. This is the first time in 46 years. Back in 1980, California switched to a new format that was like numbers and three letters and then three numbers. So seven digits all together, right? But now for the first time in 46 years, they ran out of numbers. And no, they are not going to use emojis, although that would be pretty funny if they did. But California now going to reverse the letters and number sequences so they'll have plenty in more years to come. So there you go. The end of an era. Script up next with Break Even.

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7: Somerset 106 weather.
8: Lows around 71 tonight under clear skies. Winds out of the northwest at around 5 miles an hour. Lots of sunshine tomorrow. Slight chance of thunderstorms. Highs level off around 95. Slight chance of thunderstorms. Tomorrow night, lows dip down to about 72. Mainly clear skies. With your Somerset 106 forecast, I'm staff meteorologist Megan Mulford. Currently 88.
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In the bar, getting tipsy. Should we talk about any country music while we're here? I mean, we've got a lot. Garth Brooks, Riley Green, Zach Top going to be headlining the 2027 Stagecoach. Megan Maroney selling a new smoothie. Well, we should talk about that one. Costs $22. It's a limited edition drink inspired by her Cloud 9 album. And she went ahead and partnered with Easy Tiger Smoothie. But $22 for a smoothie. I'm sorry, Megan. We love you. And I want to support you. But there's no way I can afford a $22 smoothie. Not unless it was for four. You know what I mean? Elton and Brittany around the corner with Hold Me Closer.

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0: Know it all. Oh, we love our Teddy Swims. Right there, huh? Okay, so you might have noticed that around town, and whether it's here or a little bit outside of our town, there's Spirit Halloween stores kind of popping up, right? And they're known for having pop culture savvy costumes, right? But a lot of the employees think that this year it's kind of like brain rot. They're selling weird costumes like the ballerina Cupacina. And have you seen these costumes? You can go to the Spirit Store's website and check out the latest and greatest Halloween costumes that they're selling. And even the employees are like, not so much. Benson Boone's up next with Beautiful Things.
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10: Skies tonight with a slight chance for showers. Lows around 71, northwesterly winds at around 5 miles an hour. Slight chance for storms. Tomorrow, high temperatures reach up to 95, mainly clear skies. Slight chance of thunderstorms. Tomorrow night, lows dip down to about 72, mainly clear skies. With your Somerset 106 forecast, I'm staff meteorologist Megan Mulford. Currently, 90.
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I guess you can only say this happens in Mississippi. Are you Just Can't Fix Stupid segment officials looking for and asking the public to help look and locate a vehicle that says fat chicks only on it? Well, apparently this vehicle was allegedly involved with a burglary that happened last Thursday. Witnesses say it was driven by two large white men with long beards, but no further description. The only thing that they did say is on the actual truck or vehicle, it said fat chicks only. If you've seen this car, 662-728-6232 or call Crime Stoppers today. 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

The other day, it was a trail of footprints by a T-Rex. And today, an oddly shaped, check this out, oddly shaped rock found in San Mateo, California. And the only reason I'm talking about this is because that's where I grew up, was San Mateo, California, in San Francisco. Anyway, they found this oddly shaped rock, but it turns out it was a huge ice tooth. That's right. A tooth from the ice age. That's crazy. Like an ice age mastodon tooth. I don't know if you've seen pictures of it or not online, but that's a big, big animal right there. And it was in San Mateo. I wonder if they found it under my old house. On the way, that house, by the way, $2 million. It was 1,400 square feet. I've looked it up online. Isn't that crazy? That's how much real estate is out there. Dino up next with White Flag.

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where you can when you can. Gas prices surging across the nation right now. I know. So over the past week, so it was like $4.29 and now it's $4.49 today, rising 20 cents within a matter of 24 hours. So grab your gas where you can. And you can always get that Gas Buddy app, and that tells you where the cheapest gas is in town, just so you know. 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
1: Somerset 106 weather.
5: Clear skies tonight with a slight chance for showers. Lows around 71, northwesterly winds at around 5 miles an hour. Slight chance for storms. Tomorrow, high temperatures reach up to 95, mainly clear skies. Slight chance of thunderstorms. Tomorrow night, lows dip down to about 72, mainly clear skies. With your Somerset 106 forecast, I'm staff meteorologist Megan Mulford. Currently 88.
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I love, love this story, and I think you're going to love this, too. Our feel-good story comes out of Italy, where a little girl, I guess she left her stuffed animal behind. Her name was Rosie, and she did this at the Four Seasons Hotel. So the staff found Rosie and decided to give Rosie the full-on VIP treatment before sending Rosie home. They even included a long handwritten letter from Rosie, along with a photo shoot of Rosie at the hotel. Now, I don't know if you saw this on TikTok, but Rosie was getting, seriously, the VIP treatment. May we all stay at the Four Seasons in Italy and get that kind of treatment, right? Brian Adams around the corner with Everything I Do, I Do It For You.

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1: 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Get the forecast and high and low temperatures for today and tomorrow. Just call 606-678-8100.
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8: Skies tonight with a slight chance for showers. Lows around 71, northwesterly winds at around 5 miles an hour. Slight chance for storms. Tomorrow, high temperatures reach up to 95, mainly clear skies. Slight chance of thunderstorms. Tomorrow night, lows dip down to about 72, mainly clear skies. With your Somerset 106 forecast, I'm staff meteorologist Megan Mulford. Right now, it's 86 degrees.
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And while summer is not officially over yet, let's not make thong dads a thing, please. It's one thing if you're over in the French Riviera, okay? It's another thing when you're right here at home. If you haven't seen the viral video for the day, just put in thong dads. It's a thing. It should be the first thing that comes up. Let's not make it a thing, though. Lady A's around the corner with Need You Now.

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Post Malone Circles right here. I'm Gina. Thanks again for climbing over this Wednesday with me. We did it. I know now the weekend will be in sight. Remember to gas up. Use that Gas Buddy app. Gas prices surging all over the country right now. So I want to make it before it adds another 20 cents to the ticket. You know what I'm saying? I'm going to head out the door, leave you back inside the Backstreet Boys here with As Long As You Love Me. Have a great rest of your Wednesday. See ya.

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3: Low dip down to about 71 tonight. Under clear skies, northwesterly winds at around 5 miles an hour. Slight chance for storms tomorrow. Daytime highs approaching 95, mainly clear skies. Slight chance for storms tomorrow night. Lows level off around 72, mainly clear skies. With your Somerset 106 forecast, I'm staff meteorologist Megan Mulford. Currently 84.
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